0: Vozes do Mundo.
1: Vozes do Mundo.
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2: Open up, man.
3: What do you want, man?
2: My girl just caught me.
3: You made her catch you?
2: I don't know how I let this happen.
3: The who?
2: 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I don't know what to do.
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They don't know because I don't open up. But even then, it's been easier to let it be. I'm not good at speaking up, I'll keep pretending. No need to ask about my thoughts, cause all my words get stuck. But I could take these mental blocks and build them into a song.

0: 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Rádio NC.
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